Platz 9 bei uns. Why don't you stay? Cause since you walked away, I'm riding through a ghost town on a Chevrolet. Why don't you stay? Nico Santos, why don't you stay? Wir spielen die Hits im besten Mix. 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

0: 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Oder lieber 90er-Hits? Oder doch besser Chart-Hits?
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2: 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I have a dream. One day. One day. One day. One day. One day. This nation will rise up. Live out the true meaning of its creed. We hold these truths to be self-evident at all.

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2: 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Sometimes I swear I'll leave, you know I won't.
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